0: How are you today?
1: Hello, Audrey. I'm very happy.
0: By the way, what are you doing?
1: Today, I'm making the orange juice.
0: Can you tell me how to make it?
1: Yes, of course. First of all, we have prepared to know how the ingredients and the tools. The ingredients is 4 oranges, sugar to taste, hot water, and the some ice. The tools is squeezer orange, one cup, and the last one is 1 spoon. The method is, first wash the oranges and cut them into 2 parts. Then squeeze the oranges, adding citrus in the squeezer. Is it difficult?
2: No, it's so easy.
0: How clever you are. It looks so fresh.

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And stir until everything mixed. And the last is add some ice.

0: The orange juice is ready. Audrey, do you want to try it?
1: Yeah, sure. The orange juice is so fresh and refreshing.
0: Thank you, Audrey, for your answer. I'm glad to hear that. By the way, nice to meet you, Audrey. Bye.
1: Bye.

0: Nah, sekarang saatnya acara paling seru.
1: Betul, kita akan bermain tebak-tebakan nama hewan dan benda.
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2: Today we will give you some riddles, namely, who am I? Hari ini kami akan memberikan beberapa tebak-tebakan. Kami akan memberikan beberapa tebak-tebakan dan kamu harus menjawabnya. Please raise your hand if you know the answer. 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The riddles are guessing object and guessing animal. Tebak-tebakannya adalah menebak hewan dan menebak objek. The first one is guessing animal. Number one. I can catch insect, I'm hard to see, and my body is colorful. Who am I? Once again. You.
4: Chameleon.
2: Amazing, give applause. Number two. My back is sharp and dangerous, but my belly is soft and furry. When I feel threatened, I roll myself into a ball. Who am I? You.
4: Porcupine.
2: Amazing! Give applause. Number three. I don't have bones, I have three hearts, and I can spray ink. Who am I?
4: Octopus.
2: Correct, give applause. Number four. I live in trees. My claws hang lightly on the trees, and I move very slowly and sleep a lot. Who am I?
5: Who can answer?
4: Koala.
2: Good try, but not yet. Anyone else?
4: Worm.
2: Good idea, but not yet.
6: Sloth.
2: Correct. Give applause. Yay. And the last one is, I live under soil. I make the soil fertile. Who am I? You.
4: Worm.
2: Good, give applause.
7: And the second is guessing an object. Number one, you can see yourself when you look at me. I can be broken, but I protect your window. Who am I? Who can answer?
2: You.
4: Mirror.
7: Correct. Give applause. Number two. I have steps and I'm tall. I'm connected to the place above and below. Who am I? Who can answer? Once again, I have a steps. I am tall, and I'm connecting the place above and below. Who am I?
6: You.
4: Ladder. Ladder.
7: Correct. Give applause. And number three, I'm white as snow. I be your sleeping friends every time you want to take a nap. I can be a plant. Who am I? Who can answer?
5: Freezer.
7: Okay, but your answer is incorrect. Who can answer?
6: You.
5: Cotton.
7: Correct, give applause. Number four. You use me when you make a mistake when you write something. I'm made from rubber. Who am I? Who can answer? You.
5: Eraser.
7: Amazing, correct. Give applause. And the last one is, I'm long and I help you make a line. You sometimes teacher use me to punish you when you make a mistake. Who am I? You.
5: Ruler.
7: Correct. Give applause. That's all from us. Thank you for your participation. And I hope we can meet soon. And bye-bye.
1: Tidak terasa kita sudah hampir di penghujung acara. 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
0: Dan sekarang kita akan mendengarkan cerita tentang peristiwa alam.
1: Melalui cerita ini kita bisa belajar tentang kejadian-kejadian alam di sekitar kita. Kebetulan nih di sekolah kami sudah belajar berbagai peristiwa-peristiwa alam yang terjadi.
0: Semoga menambah wawasan dan pengetahuan kita semua.